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0: Round 22 AFL continues today. First up, Melbourne and Fremantle at the MCG. Demons coach Stephen King says they're treating the Dockers clash as a grand final.
2: I think for me it's just a great opportunity to see where we're at, to test ourselves against a team that's been dominant all year. Our players are up for it and we can't wait for it.
0: Two twilight games today, Sydney and Port, and Geelong at home to Essendon. Tonight it's Richmond away taking on Adelaide. Brisbane has bounced back in style from that Carlton loss to take a 67-point victory over Hawthorn. The win puts the Lions back in the top four. And that's the latest news in sport.
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4: Your four-day forecast for the northeast and for the border. We have an initial flood watch for the northeast. It's a partly cloudy one today. There's a medium chance of showers later tonight and the wind will pick up tonight too. Tomorrow, cloudy. There's a very high chance of rain. It'll be windy with a top of 13. Monday, more wind, cloud and a very high chance of showers with a top of 13. And Tuesday will be cloudy and showery and windy with a top of 14. Today, Wangaratta, Albury-Wodonga, Rutherglen, Benalla and Yarrawonga are heading for tops of 16. 15 today for Myrtleford, Brighton, Violetown and Beechworth and Mount Beauty are heading for tops of 14 degrees. Right now, it's 12 degrees.

Despacito. Despacito on 92.1 Star FM. Looking for a new job at the moment? I reckon I have found the ultimate of jobs. It's local and it's available as well. And I reckon they're going to have more than one person do this too. So stick around. I'll give you the details next at Star FM.

Roxy Music, Jealous Guy on Star FM. I'm particularly jealous of whoever gets the job I'm about to speak about in Benalla. It's our Brick by Brick organisation. They're looking for a support worker hero. How's this? You need to have special interests and skills in Minecraft, Lego, building and woodwork, mechanics, welding, board games, D&D, Warhammer, cleaning, gardening, craft and sewing, of which I've got skills in pretty much all of that. And the pay rate's pretty good too. It's like $36 to $50 an hour. And they're looking for people either for 8 hours work, to minimum, up to 38. Count me in. 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BrickByBrickBenalla@gmail.com for that one. Here's Taylor Swift now. She's loaded. Fate of Ophelia on Star.

0: 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Now, there's some numbers on the win page of the Vault. Have a look at the last few of them and you'll notice something about them, that they're the same numbers all rearranged in different orders. All you got to do is do the same. 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We just now need to get it open and there's $500 cash for you for doing so. 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

0: Cindy Law, my girls just want to have fun, and so do I, so I'm about to pack up and go for the weekend and return Monday, and I'm going to have a heap of fun next Friday. I won't even feel like I'm working because I'm going to be at Mount Hotham and up there skiing. And you know what? You can be a part of it too and enjoy a Hotham holiday for spring. Very cool. Monday I'm going to have more details on what you actually get too, by the way. Enjoy the rest of your weekend. After midday, we have got a weekend wind down for you. John Farnham, Barnsley Outcast, and we're going to kick it off with the Cranberries after midday here at Star.
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17: It's midday. Good afternoon. I'm Sarah Wiedersheim. Travellers around the country are being warned of delays amid a shortage of air traffic controllers. Chris McCarthy reports.
18: The government department responsible for air traffic control says roster constraints have forced them to enact traffic management measures at Sydney Airport, meaning departures and arrivals have been spread out, sparking a third straight day of delays. At least 150 flights have been pushed back so far. Airlines for Australia and New Zealand Chief Executive Stephen Kennett says the effect effects will be felt across the country.
19: Once there are delays at Sydney, it causes significant delays right across the network.
18: Air Services Australia says it's enhancing its training pipeline to prevent future delays. Chris McCarthy, Sydney.
17: The number of confirmed or presumed positive cases of H5 bird flu in Australia has now passed 200. Authorities have confirmed 28 new positive detections in South Australia, all in wild seabirds. There have been no cases in poultry or agriculture. A band of rain and strong winds is expected to sweep over southern Australia in the coming days. The soaking is forecast to spread across South Australia today before hitting southern New South Wales and Victoria. The Weather Bureau, Sarah Scully, says Sunday will be the wettest day.
20: It will be very wet and windy across large parts of South Australia, Victoria, southern New South Wales and northern Tasmania.
17: An independent report into the Morrison-era GST deal is expected to be released next week. All jurisdictions expect WA are in favour of dumping or dramatically changing the 2018 arrangement. The Productivity Commission believes the deal is on track to cost the budget $60 billion by 2030. The United States Senate has confirmed the country's new ambassador to Australia, filling a post which has sat empty for nearly 2 years. Former Republican Congressman David Bratt is expected to arrive in Canberra this month. Almost 4,000 Australians are now living with cystic fibrosis, according to the latest data. The new national figures shows the rare genetic disease is no longer primarily a childhood condition. Cystic Fibrosis Australia Chief Executive Joe Armstrong says as those diagnosed age up, it's important to look at what support adults need.
21: As people are living longer with cystic fibrosis, there's new challenges that are on the horizon. We need to think about what does ageing with cystic fibrosis mean? What about mental health? There's a whole range of new questions that we need to think about.
17: And one person is being treated for smoke inhalation after a house fire on Sydney's North Shore. In finance, one Australian dollar is buying 70.6 US cents.
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17: Round 22 of the AFL continues this afternoon with Melbourne taking on Fremantle at the MCG. There is little margin for error for the Demons after the side managed to get their push for a top four finish back on track. D's coach Stephen King says they're treating the Dockers clash as a grand final.
22: I think for me it's just a great opportunity to see where we're at, to test ourselves against a team that's been dominant all year.

0: afternoon before the Dolphins battle the Broncos. 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
3: Your four-day forecast for Northern Victoria and Southern Riverina. A sheep graziers warning is current for the region. Partly cloudy this afternoon with light winds. Looking ahead to tomorrow, a cloudy day, a very high chance of rain, a top of 13 degrees after an overnight low of 6. Rain on Monday, 13, and showers Tuesday, a top of 13 degrees. Right now, it's 14 degrees.
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13: Good afternoon. I'm Sarah Wiedersehen.
2: The federal government is planning to introduce new laws to crack down on the issue of unpaid child support. It's been revealed hundreds of thousands of parents across Australia owe a combined $2 billion in outstanding payments. More than 1 million children are registered to receive child support, but nearly 230,000 parents owe an average of $8,675. Deputy Liberal leader Jane Hume says it's confronting data.
13: Child support is not optional. It's compulsory. And the government has failed to pull the levers that are at its disposal right now to make sure that families, and particularly children, are well looked after.
2: The Energy Minister says Australia's fuel security remains solid and stable as the conflict between the US and Iran drags on. In his weekly fuel update, Chris Bowen has announced Australia has 42 days worth of petrol in reserve, 36 days worth of diesel, and 34 days of jet fuel. He says 42 ships with fuel are on their way to Australia. Airlines are slamming the government department responsible for air traffic controllers as airports across Australia experience another day of delays. A staff shortage has slowed operations at Sydney's Kingsford Smith, sparking backlogs around the country. Airlines for Australia and New Zealand Chief Executive Stephen Beckett says tens of thousands of passengers are affected.
14: We're seeing 150 flights impacted yesterday, more than 150 this morning, and it's impacting both the domestic and international network. And we know that passengers are missing their international connections and they're missing vital domestic connections to places all over the country.
2: Poultry farmers are confident their industry is well prepared for the impacts of H5 bird flu. Those with more than 50 birds in Victoria have been ordered to house them indoors for 2 weeks. It comes as the nation's total number of cases surpasses 200. Victorian Farmers Federation Egg Group President Brian Ahmed has told Seven producers have had good communication with authorities.
15: They're keeping us well informed. But we've been advocating in this industry to keep our birds, a percentage of our birds locked up. It's how we control disease and it's how we assure food security and food safety for Australian families.
2: 8 people have been killed when a 14-year-old boy opened fire on his home and school in Thailand. Authorities say the boy killed his grandparents and 5 teachers before taking his own life. And a winter cold front is expected to cause a broad band of rain and strong winds across southern Australia. In finance, one Australian dollar is buying around 70.6 US cents.
0: Clear cut detailing. Premium car detailing from just $190. Heath comes to you wherever you are. Clear cut detailing.
2: In the NRL, Manly will be hoping to end a 4-game losing streak when they take on the Storm this afternoon. Sea Eagles coach Kieran Foran says the team must improve its defence.
16: Haven't been happy with the amount of points we've leaked, particularly in the last couple of games. So it's important that we find our rhythm and cohesion defensively and, you know, limit the opposition to scoring points.
2: Later, the Dolphins face the Broncos and the Rabbitohs meet the Eels. In AFL action this hour, the Demons face the Dockers, then the Swans meet the Power, the Cats play the Bombers, finally the Tigers challenge the Crows. Australia's Travis Head has taken out the Allan Border medal for a second straight year, and the Wallabies will take on Japan in Osaka tonight in the opening match of the new Australian coach Les Kiss. That's news and sport.
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13: Good afternoon, I'm Sarah Wiedersane. The level of unpaid child support in Australia has been described by the federal government as utterly unacceptable. A combined $2 billion in outstanding payments is owed across the country. Senior Labor Minister Chris Bowen says steps are being taken to improve child support collection, including tougher restrictions on overseas travel for any parent owing more than $10,000.
14: So the message is simple. Don't be a deadbeat. Pay your fair share. Pay your child support. Parenting, whether the couple is still together or not, is a joint operation. And if you've got child support debt, pay it, or the government will make sure that you pay it.
13: Travellers across the country are facing delays for a third day amid a shortage of air traffic controllers at Sydney Airport. Federal Transport Minister Catherine King has issued a statement on the situation, saying Air Services Australia needs to do better at managing these disruptions. Ms King says her office has asked for an explanation. After nearly 2 years of the role being vacant, David Bratt has been confirmed as the new US ambassador to Australia. The Republican congressman was nominated by President Donald Trump in April and takes over from Caroline Kennedy, who left the role in 2024. Thailand's Prime Minister is pledging to introduce new firearms laws after a school shooting outside Bangkok. Authorities say a 14-year-old boy killed two of his grandparents at their home, shooting five teachers at his school before taking his own life. Anutin Chanvirakul says it's a distressing incident.
15: It's not caused by criminals. It is caused by an individual who had carried lots of pressures and tensions.
13: Federal police have charged two men and are searching for a third after intercepting a shipment of methamphetamine hidden in a gearbox. Officers facilitated a controlled delivery of the consignment, which they allege contained 13 kilos of the drug, to an address in Sydney's west yesterday. Parts of the country south are being put on alert for strong winds and heavy rain over coming days. A cold front, which has arrived in WA, is expected to push east towards South Australia, Victoria and inland New South Wales. The Weather Bureau's Sarah Scully says there is the possibility for snow early next week.
16: As we head into Monday, there may be some snow about the central and northern tablelands of New South Wales as well.
13: And the number of confirmed or presumed positive cases of H5 bird flu in Australia has now passed 200. In finance, one Australian dollar is buying around 70.6 US cents.
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13: In AFL action, the Dockers are ahead of the Demons in the second quarter, 50-32. Later, the Swans face the Power. Port Adelaide hoping to end a four-game losing streak. The Cats meet the Bombers and the Tigers challenge the Crows. In NRL, the news Blues coach says he's ready for the pressure of defending an Origin title. Matt King was officially unveiled as the state's next coach following Laurie Daly's resignation. He's told the Continuous Call team he's up for the challenge.
17: Pressure comes to all of us at some stage in our life, but the one thing that I know to be true more than anything else, that if you find a way to get through that pressure, there's only greatness on the other side of it.
13: Today's action gets underway next hour with the Sea Eagles against the Storm. Later, the Dolphins face the Broncos and the Eels challenge the Rabbitohs. That's the latest news and sport.
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19: Your four-day forecast for Northern Victoria and Southern Riverina. A sheep graziers warning is current for the region. Partly cloudy this afternoon with light winds. Looking ahead to tomorrow, a cloudy day, a very high chance of rain, a top of 13 degrees after an overnight low of 6. Rain on Monday, 13, and showers Tuesday, a top of 13 degrees. At the moment, it's 15 degrees.

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14: Good afternoon, I'm Sarah Wiedersane. The federal government admits the price of fuel is more expensive than they'd like it to be. Prices have surged back above $2 a litre across parts of the country following the end of Labor's fuel excise discount. Energy Minister Chris Bowen says while prices are high, things could be worse.
15: Of course, petrol is more expensive than we'd like it to be because of the international crisis, but prices are about 50 cents less now than at the time that the government took the decision to halve the fuel excise.
14: Air Services Australia says roster constraints are to blame for a third day of delays at Sydney Airport. More than 150 flights have been impacted by a lack of air traffic controllers, throwing the commute for thousands of passengers across the country into disarray. Travellers are being advised to check with their individual airline to see if their flight has been affected. The Foreign Minister, Penny Wong, has welcomed the appointment of Republican Congressman David Bratt as the new US ambassador to Australia. In a statement, Senator Wong says Mr. Bratt will find Australia to be a warm host and good friends. She says we share his priorities of critical minerals, defence cooperation and partnership in the Indo-Pacific. School children across the country are preparing to walk out of classrooms in protest against Pauline Hanson and One Nation. The High School Anti-Capitalists is planning to stage demonstrations in capital cities on the 13th of August. One Nation Senator Sean Bell says some of the claims the group is making about the party are untrue.
16: When you start saying things like One Nation is fascist, you know, once you do that, you know, people feel justified in things like violence.
14: BHP workers in WA's Pilbara are striking again following weeks of negotiations with the mining company. Unions claim discussions over fairer pay and conditions have been progressing at a glacial pace. Electrical Trades Union Secretary Adam Woodidge says the action at the Port Hedland terminal will cover the weekend.
17: Operators will be refusing to load any ships. So there's a workplace ban in place. Then come the start of business on Sunday morning, no worker from the ETU, AMW or the AWU will be going to work. So there's going to be a 24-hour strike.
14: Also making news, the Thai Prime Minister has vowed to introduce a new firearms control law after a teenager killed seven people at a high school and a home just outside Bangkok. And the Trump administration has been ordered to stop construction on a $400 million US ballroom at the White House. In finance, one Australian dollar is buying around 70.66 US cents.
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14: In the NRL, the Sea Eagles Storm clash is just underway. Melbourne hoping to end a three-game losing streak. Storm coach Craig Bellamy says he's focused on finishing the season well.
18: We need to keep preparing well and hopefully we can do a good job for the last four or five games. That's all. You know, we're looking at performing well for the rest of the year and finishing on, you know, a reasonable note.
14: Later, the Dolphins face the Broncos and the Eels challenge the Rabbitohs. In the AFL, the Dockers lead the Demons 80-78 in the third quarter. Next hour, the Swans face the Power. Then the Cats challenge the Bombers and the Crows meet the Tigers. Travis Head has won the Alan Border Medal for a second year running. The South Australian was honoured at a low-key awards night in Brisbane. And the Wallabies will take on Japan in Osaka tonight. That's news and sport.
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20: Your four-day forecast for northern Victoria and southern Riverina. A sheep graziers warning is current for the region. Partly cloudy this afternoon with light winds. Looking ahead to tomorrow, a cloudy day, a very high chance of rain. A top of 13 degrees after an overnight low of 6. Rain on Monday, 13. And showers Tuesday, a top of 13 degrees. At the moment, it's 15 degrees.

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12: Good afternoon, I'm Sarah Wiedersehen. Travellers around the country are being warned of more delays amid a shortage of air traffic controllers. Chris McCarthy reports.
13: The government department responsible for air traffic control says roster constraints have forced them to enact traffic management measures at Sydney Airport, meaning departures and arrivals have been spread out, sparking a third straight day of delays. At least 150 flights have been pushed back so far. Airlines for Australia and New Zealand Chief Executive Stephen Kennett says the effects will be felt across the country.
14: Once there are delays at Sydney, it causes significant delays right across the network.
13: Air Services Australia says it's enhancing its training pipeline to prevent future delays. Chris McCarthy, Sydney.
12: The Energy Minister says Australia's fuel security remains solid and stable as the conflict between the US and Iran drags on. In his weekly fuel update, Chris Bowen has announced Australia has 42 days worth of petrol in reserve, 36 days worth of diesel, and 34 days of jet fuel. He says 42 ships with fuel are on their way to Australia. The number of confirmed or presumed positive cases of H5 bird flu in Australia has risen to 215. CSIRO testing has confirmed further positive detections in two dead greater crested terns in New South Wales. This is the first time an Australian native bird in the state has tested positive for the virus. An additional 10 cases have been confirmed in Victoria. The federal government says there have been no cases in poultry or agriculture. The Morrison-era GST deal is believed to be on track to cost the federal budget almost $60 billion by 2030. The Productivity Commission is due to hand down a report into the arrangement, which was only expected to cost $2.3 billion. A band of rain and strong winds is expected to sweep over southern Australia in the coming days. The soaking is forecast to spread across South Australia today before hitting southern New South Wales and Victoria. The Weather Bureau's Sarah Scully says Sunday will be the wettest day.
15: It will be very wet and windy across large parts of South Australia, Victoria, southern New South Wales and northern Tasmania.
12: Also making news, the gates have opened for the Ekka in Brisbane with 400,000 people expected at this year's event. And the Indian government is looking for a specialist high altitude recovery team to bring home the body of an Indian climber who's been lying dead in the snow not far from the summit of Mount Everest for 30 years. In finance, one Australian dollar is buying around 70.6 US cents.
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12: In the NRL, the Sea Eagles lead the Storm 14-12 at half time. Next hour, the Dolphins face the Broncos, then the Rabbitohs meet the Eels. Across this round, the next players, staff and fans are celebrating the contribution of Indigenous players to rugby league. In AFL, the Action Demons have triumphed over the Dockers 113-109, Melbourne overcoming a 14-point deficit in the last quarter to claim victory. This hour, the Swans meet the Power and the Cats face the Bombers. Later, the Crows challenge the Tigers. Inter Milan are facing Juventus in an Italian football showdown at Perth Stadium tonight. It's the second in a trilogy of Italian matches happening in WA this week. Juventus will round out the week-long event against Palmero on Tuesday at Parc.
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17: Your four-day forecast for Northern Victoria and Southern Riverina. A sheep graziers warning is current for the region. Partly cloudy this afternoon with light winds. Looking ahead to tomorrow, a cloudy day, a very high chance of rain, a top of 13 degrees after an overnight low of 6. Rain on Monday, 13, and showers Tuesday, a top of 13 degrees. At the moment, it's 15 degrees.
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4: Good afternoon. I'm Sarah Wiedersheim. The Federal Transport Minister is demanding answers after a third day of delays at Sydney Airport. A shortage of air traffic controllers has slowed operations at Sydney's Kingsford Smith, sparking backlogs and travel delays around the country. Airlines for Australia and New Zealand Chief Executive Stephen Beckett says tens of thousands of passengers are affected.
5: We're seeing 150 flights impacted yesterday, more than 150 this morning, and it's impacting both the domestic and international network, and we know that passengers are missing their international connections and they're missing vital domestic connections to places all over the country.
4: Transport Minister Catherine King says her office has asked Air Services Australia for an explanation. The federal government is welcoming the appointment of former state Republican Congressman David Bratt as the next US ambassador to Australia. Nominated by President Donald Trump in April, Mr. Bratt takes over from Caroline Kennedy, who left the role in 2024. Senior Labor Minister Chris Bowen says the appointment is important to strengthening Australia's alliance with the United States.
6: Well, we welcome the appointment of David Bratt as the ambassador to Australia. We welcome the appointment of a permanent ambassador. It's important. I was just speaking to Australia's ambassador to the United States yesterday. The bilateral relationship is, of course, a deeply important one, and we welcome the appointment of the new ambassador.
4: New South Wales has confirmed its first cases of H5 bird flu in Australian native birds. Two greater crested terns found dead have tested positive for the virus. The total number of cases in Australia now sits at 215 after an additional 10 cases were also confirmed in Victoria. The federal government is planning to introduce new laws to crack down on the issue of unpaid child support. It's been revealed hundreds of thousands of parents across Australia owe a combined $2 billion. More than 1 million children are registered to receive child support, but nearly 230,000 parents owe an average of $8,675. Deputy Liberal Leader Jane Hume says it's confronting data.
7: Child support is not optional. It's compulsory. And the government has failed to pull the levers that are at its disposal right now to make sure that families, and particularly children, are well looked after.
4: Also making news, the Pentagon has announced a $560 million investment in a critical minerals project in central western New South Wales. And BHP workers in WA's Pilbara are striking again following weeks of pay negotiations with the mining company. In finance, one Australian dollar is buying around 70.6 US cents.
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4: In the NRL, the Storm have beaten the Sea Eagles 42-20. This hour, the Dolphins meet the Broncos. Their Finns come into the clash just outside of the top four. Dolphins coach Christian Wolf says his side needs to be consistent in the back end of the season.
9: There's five left and we need to put ourselves in the best position we can at the end of the year. That's what gives you the best chance of doing something with it. But you know, at the same time, performance-wise, we can't look past this game and it's got a lot of importance.
4: Later, the Eels face the Rabbitohs. In the AFL, the Swans lead Power 47-28, while the Cats lead the Bombers 21-4. Earlier, the Demons topped the Dockers 113-109. Australia's Travis Head has taken out the Allan Border Medal for a second year straight, and the Wallabies will take on Japan in Osaka tonight. That's the latest news and sport.
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11: Your 4-day forecast for northern Victoria and southern Riverina. A sheep graziers warning is
0: is current for the region. Partly cloudy this afternoon with light winds. Looking ahead to tomorrow, a cloudy day, a very high chance of rain, a top of 13 degrees after an overnight low of 6. Rain on Monday, 13, and showers Tuesday, a top of 13 degrees. Right now, it's 14 degrees.

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12: Hello, I'm Sarah Widdersane. Travellers across the country are facing delays for a third day amid a shortage of air traffic controllers at Sydney Airport. Federal Transport Minister Catherine King has issued a statement on the situation, saying Air Services Australia needs to do better at managing these disruptions. Ms King says her office has asked for an explanation. The federal opposition says they want to see a long-term fuel security plan from the Albanese government as the Middle East conflict drags on. Fuel prices have surged back above $2 a litre across parts of the country following the end of Labor's fuel excise discount, which was introduced at the start of the Iran war. Deputy Liberal leader Jane Hume says Australia needs to be more resilient to these economic shocks.
13: The government talks a big game on fuel security, but what we want to see is a long-term plan, not just for fuel security, making sure there's more storage, making sure there's more refining capacity. That's what the coalition have announced. But we also want to make sure that our country is more resilient.
12: Poultry farmers are confident their industry is well prepared for the impacts of H5 bird flu. Those with more than 50 birds in Victoria have been ordered to house them indoors for 2 weeks. It comes as the nation's total number of cases increases to 215. Victorian Farmers Federation Egg Group President Brian Ahmed has told Seven producers have had good communication with authorities.
14: They're keeping us well informed. But we've been advocating in this industry to keep our birds, a percentage of our birds, locked up. It's how we control disease and it's how we assure food security and food safety for Australian families.
12: After nearly 2 years of the role being vacant, David Bratt has been confirmed as the new US ambassador to Australia. The Republican congressman was nominated by former President Donald Trump in April and takes over from Caroline Kennedy, who left the role in 2024. A winter cold front is expected to cause a broad band of rain and strong winds across southern Australia. The system has arrived in WA and is expected to push east tomorrow. A flood watch is in place for parts of Victoria, with thunderstorms possible in inland New South Wales and South Australia. New research suggests heat waves can increase the risk of poor mental health in children. Analysis of global heat and mental health research has examined the relationship between temperatures, heat waves and mental health. Flinders University's Hira Fatma says adverse mental health outcomes increase as the temperature rises.
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12: In the NRL, the Broncos are ahead of the Dolphins 24-0, while Storm have triumphed over the Sea Eagles 42-20. The result returns Melbourne to the winner's circle after three straight losses. Storm coach Craig Bellamy says claiming a decisive win from 14 points down was a testament to the side.
16: They didn't go into their shells. You know, we sort of kept playing and then sort of turned the tide, you know. So, you know, if someone said that was a, this is a score, and after 14 minutes, you know, who scored the 40? Well, you wouldn't have said us.
12: Later, the Eels face the Rabbitohs. In the AFL, the Swans lead Power 90-43 in the third quarter, while the Cats are ahead of the Bombers 69-16. The Demons have triumphed over the Dockers 113-109. That's news and sport.
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17: A severe weather warning has been issued for damaging winds for the eastern ranges, and a sheep graziers warning is also current. Your forecast for the northeast and border for Sunday: cloudy, a very high chance of rain with northeasterly winds 15 to 25 k's, increasing to 25 to 30 kilometres an hour in the middle of the day. Expecting tops of 12 degrees for Wangaratta, Albury-Wodonga and Corowa-Rutherglen. Currently, it's 13 degrees.
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7: Hudson Barnes. Travellers around the country are being warned of more delays amidst a shortage of air traffic controllers. Chris McCarthy reports.
8: The government department responsible for air traffic control says roster constraints have forced them to enact traffic management measures at Sydney Airport, meaning departures and arrivals have been spread out, sparking a third straight day of delays. At least 150 flights have been pushed back so far. Airlines for Australia and New Zealand Chief Executive Stephen Kennett says the effects will be felt across the country.
9: Once there are delays at Sydney, it causes significant delays right across the network.
8: Air Services Australia says it's enhancing its training pipeline to prevent future delays. Chris McCarthy, Sydney.
7: The number of confirmed or presumed positive cases of H5 bird flu in Australia now stands at 215. CSIRO testing has confirmed further positive detections in two dead grated crested terns in New South Wales. This is the first time an Australian native bird in that state has tested positive for the virus. An additional 10 cases have also been confirmed in Victoria, but the federal government says there have been no cases in poultry or agriculture. The federal government has welcomed former state Republican Congressman David Bratt, who's been appointed to the next US ambassador to Australia. Nominated by President Donald Trump in April, Mr. Bratt takes over from Caroline Kennedy, who left the role in 2024. A 29-year-old woman's been arrested in relation to an alleged hit-run in Sydney's north that's left an 18-year-old in hospital. A teenager was sitting at a bus stop at Lane Cove when he was struck by an out-of-control Audi just after midday, which then sped off before police apprehended the driver a short time later. And a driver has died following a two-car crash on Bolton Road in the Melbourne southwestern suburb of Wyndham Vale this afternoon. The driver and passenger of the second vehicle were not injured and remained on scene. Investigations continue. And a band of rain and strong wind is expected to sweep over southern Australia in the coming days. The soaking is forecast to spread across Australia, South Australia later today before hitting southern New South Wales and Victoria. Meteorologist Sarah Scully says tomorrow, Sunday, will be the wettest day.
10: It will be very wet and windy across large parts of South Australia, Victoria, southern New South Wales and northern Tasmania.
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7: In the AFL Round 22, it was a four-point win for Melbourne. Fought 17-11-113 over Fremantle 17-7-109. Demons coach Stephen King just delighted the hard yards the team are doing are paying off.
12: Oh, extremely proud. Proud of the playing group, to be honest. They're a serious footy team. So we came here today wanting to challenge them and test ourselves as much as them. Fairly intense game, like a final. Really proud of our group.
7: A good win for the Sydney Swans over Port Adelaide, 167-70. And currently Geelong is leading Essendon 103-49. In the NRL, the Brisbane Broncos and the Dolphins are level, 30 all in the second half. And Melbourne Storm has beaten Manly Sea Eagles 42-20. A good boost for the Storm after its three straight losses. Australia's Travis Head's taken out the Alan Border Medal for a second straight year. The batsman scored over 1,400 runs during the voting period. The Wallabies take on Japan in Osaka tonight in the opening match for new Australian coach Les Kiss. And Inter Milan are facing Juventus in an Italian football showdown at Perth Stadium. That's the latest news and sport.
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13: A severe weather warning has been issued for damaging winds for the eastern ranges, and a sheep graziers warning is also current. Your forecast for the northeast and border for Sunday: cloudy, a very high chance of rain with northeasterly winds 15 to 25 k's, increasing to 25 to 30 kilometres an hour in the middle of the day. Expecting tops of 12 degrees for Wangaratta, Albury Wodonga and Corowa Rutherglen. Right now, it's 11 degrees.
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3: All right, I'm going to the bar. 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
7: Good evening, I'm Carolee Katsimbanis. It's been a third day of delays at Sydney Airport. A shortage of air traffic controllers has slowed operations at Sydney's Kingsford Smith, sparking backlogs and travel delays around the nation. Airlines for Australia and New Zealand Chief Executive Stephen Beckett says tens of thousands of passengers are affected.
8: We've seen 150 flights impacted yesterday, more than 150 this morning, and it's impacting both the domestic and international network. And we know that passengers are missing their international connections and they're missing vital domestic connections to places all over the country.
7: Federal Transport Minister Catherine King says her office has asked Air Services Australia for an explanation. New South Wales has confirmed its first cases of H5 bird flu in Australian native birds. Two greater crested terns found dead have tested positive for the virus. The total number of cases in Australia now sits at 215 after an additional case were also confirmed in Victoria. Mining magnate Gina Rinehart has released a statement following the removal of a distasteful segment depicting a violent French Revolutionary-style torture attack on her, which aired on the ABC and was left up for 25 days before the ABC managing director apologised on Thursday, removing it from all its platforms. The removal came days after Mrs. Rinehart threatened legal action. Calls have been mounting to overhaul the ABC editorial standards. The billionaire's Hancock Prospecting said the segment normalised violent torture against women and they're now awaiting a detailed account as to who approved the segment to be aired in the first place and who approved the long delay in its removal. Mrs. Rinehart has thanked all Australians for their support. In other news overseas, Spain has imposed border controls on all air and sea travel from Italy for 1 month as a row between the two EU countries intensifies. It comes a week after Italy took similar measures following an influx of around 80,000 migrants from Morocco into the Spanish exclave of Ceuta. At least three people, including a child, have been killed in overnight Russian ballistic missile attacks near the Ukrainian capital Kyiv. And Thailand's Prime Minister has vowed to introduce new gun control laws in the wake of a shooting by a 14-year-old boy on the outskirts of Bangkok that left eight people dead, including his grandparents and several teachers at his school, with 22 injured. Checking finance, one Australian dollar buying 70 US cents.
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7: To the NRL, and the South Sydney Rabbitohs are leading the Parramatta Eels 14-0. Earlier, the Dolphins beat Brisbane Broncos 40-32. And earlier, the Storm triumphed over the Sea Eagles 42-20. The result returns Melbourne to the winner's circle after three straight losses. Storm coach Craig Bellamy says claiming a decisive win from 14-0 down was an estimate to the side.
9: They didn't go into their shells. You know, we sort of kept playing and then sort of turned the tide, you know. So, you know, if someone said that was this is a score, and after 14 minutes, you know, who scored the 40? Well, you wouldn't have said us.
7: In the AFL, the Richmond Tigers are leading the Adelaide Crows 14-9. Earlier, a 97-point win for the Sydney Swans over Port Adelaide, 167-70. It was a 67-point win for Geelong over Essendon, 117-50. And a 4-point win for Melbourne over Fremantle, 113-109. And Australia's Travis Head's taken out the Allan Border Medal for a second straight year, scoring 1,400 runs during the voting period.
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12: A severe weather warning has been issued for damaging winds for the eastern ranges, and a sheep graziers warning is also current. Your forecast for the northeast and border for Sunday: cloudy, a very high chance of rain with northeasterly winds 15 to 25 k's, increasing to 25 to 30 kilometres an hour in the middle of the day. Expecting tops of 12 degrees for Wangaratta, Albury-Wodonga and Corowa-Rutherglen. And at the moment, it's 10 degrees.
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8: Good evening, I'm Carolee Katzenbarnetz. The number of confirmed or presumed positive cases of H5 bird flu in Australia now stands at 215. CSIRO testing has confirmed further positive detections in two dead greater crested terns in New South Wales. An additional 10 cases have also been confirmed in Victoria. But the federal government says there have been no cases in poultry or agriculture. Poultry farmers are confident their industry is well prepared for the impacts of H5 bird flu. Those with more than 50 birds in Victoria have been ordered to house them indoors for 2 weeks. Victorian Farmers Federation Egg Group President Brian Ahmed has told 7 producers have had good communication with authorities.
9: They're keeping us well informed, but we've been advocating in this industry to keep our birds, a percentage of our birds, locked up. It's how we control disease, and it's how we assure food security and food safety for Australian families.
8: Fuel prices have surged back above $2 a litre across parts of the country following the end of Labor's fuel excise discount, which was introduced at the start of the Iran war. Federal Opposition Deputy Liberal Leader Jane Hume says they want to see a long-term fuel security plan from the Albanese government as the Middle East conflict drags on.
10: The government talks a big game on fuel security, but what we want to see is a long-term plan, not just for fuel security, making sure there's more storage, making sure there's more refining capacity. That's what the coalition have announced. But we also want to make sure that our country is more resilient.
8: David Bratt has been announced as the next US ambassador to Australia. Nominated by President Donald Trump in April, the former state Republican congressman takes over from Caroline Kennedy, who left the role in 2024. Senior Labor Minister Chris Bowen says the appointment is important to strengthening Australia's alliance with the United States.
11: Well, we welcome the appointment of David Bratt as the ambassador to Australia. We welcome the appointment of a permanent ambassador. It's important. I was just speaking to Australia's ambassador to the United States yesterday. The bilateral relationship is, of course, a deeply important one, and we welcome the appointment of the new ambassador.
8: A winter cold front is causing a broad band of rain and strong winds across southern Australia. The system's arrived in WA, expecting to push east during Sunday. Flood watch is in place for parts of Victoria, with thunderstorms possible in inland New South Wales and South Australia. Also making news, the federal government's planning to introduce new laws to crack down on the issue of unpaid child support. It's it's been revealed hundreds of thousands of parents across Australia own a combined $2 billion in outstanding payments. BHP workers in WA's Pilbara are striking again following weeks of pay negotiations with the mining company, and the Pentagon has announced a $560 million investment in a critical minerals project in central western New South Wales.
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8: AFL Adelaide Crows leading Richmond by 1 point in the third quarter, 29-28. The Sydney Swans enjoyed a 97-point win over Port Adelaide. The Cats over the Bombers by 67 points and a 4-point win for Melbourne over Fremantle. Demons coach Stephen King says defender Colton Tholstrup has been incredible.
13: Highly talented young player who's probably reinvented his game behind the ball for us with his attributes. He's an elite athlete, but he's really task-orientated. He hasn't shied away from any role we've given him all year.
8: And in the NRL, the South Sydney Rabbitohs leading the Parramatta Eels 28-18 in the second half. It was the Dolphins over the Broncos 40-32 and the Storm triumphing over the Sea Eagles 42-20. That's the latest news and sport.
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14: A severe weather warning has been issued for damaging winds for the eastern ranges, and a sheep graziers warning is also current. Your forecast for the northeast and border for Sunday: cloudy, a very high chance of rain with northeasterly winds 15 to 25 k's, increasing to 25 to 30 kilometres an hour in the middle of the day. Expecting tops of 12 degrees for Wangaratta, Albury, Wodonga and Corowa Rutherglen. Right now it's 8 degrees.
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5: Good evening, I'm Carolee Katsimbalis. BHP workers in WA's Pilbara are striking again following weeks of negotiations with the mining company. Unions claim discussions over fairer pay and conditions have been progressing at a glacial pace. Electrical Trades Union Secretary Adam Woodidge says the action at the Port Hedland terminal will cover the weekend.
6: Operators will be refusing to load any ships. So there's a workplace ban in place. Then come the start of business on Sunday morning, no worker from the ETU, AMW or the AWU will be going to work. So there's going to be a 24-hour strike.
5: The level of unpaid child support in Australia has been described by the federal government as utterly unacceptable. A combined $2 billion in outstanding payments is owed across the country. Senior Labor Minister Chris Bowen says steps are being taken to improve the collection of child support, including tougher restrictions on overseas travel for any parent owing more than $10,000.
7: So the message is simple. Don't be a deadbeat. Pay your fair share. Pay your child support. Parenting, whether the couple is still together or not, is a joint operation. And if you've got child support debt, pay it, or the government will make sure that you pay it.
5: A Morrison-era goods and services tax deal is expected to cost $60 billion by the end of the decade. The arrangement, which was put in place in 2018, was originally forecast to cost $2.3 billion. Nine Federal Politics reporter Amanda Kopp says the Productivity Commission is preparing to hand down its review of the deal.
8: Since the deal was done, the amount of money provided to the states by the federal government has ballooned. This issue is sure to be hashed out at a meeting between treasurers from each state and territory as they meet next week.
5: Almost 4,000 Australians are now living with cystic fibrosis. New national figures show the rare genetic disease is no longer primarily a childhood condition. Cystic Fibrosis Australia Chief Executive Joe Armstrong says as those diagnosed grow older, it's important to look at what support adults need.
9: As people are living longer with cystic fibrosis, there's new challenges that are on the horizon. We need to think about what does ageing with cystic fibrosis mean? What about mental health? There's a whole range of new questions that we need to think about.
5: Checking finance, $1 Australian dollar buying 70 US cents.
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5: In the NRL, it's a 4-point win for the South Sydney Rabbitohs over the Parramatta Eels, 28-24. The Dolphins over the Broncos, 40-32. And Storm have defeated the Sea Eagles, 42-20. The result marks five straight losses for Manly. Sea Eagles co-captain Jake Trbojevic says it's a hard result to stomach.
11: We've got to turn it around. No one's going to do it for us, and we're lucky we get to go back home next week, so hopefully we can play well. But yeah, very, very disappointing for what we had to play for today.
5: The Wallabies are leading Japan in their international in Osaka, 35-32. It's the opening match for the new Australian coach, Les Kiss, who's focused on building towards next year's home World Cup. In the AFL, in the fourth quarter, Adelaide leading Richmond, 57-52. The Sydney Swans over Port Adelaide by 97 points. It was the Cats over the Bombers by 67 points and a 4-point win for Melbourne over Fremantle. While in soccer in the Australia Cup in extra time, Melbourne Victory and Western Sydney Warriors won all, both scoring those goals in extra time. And Inter Milan leading Juventus in an Italian football showdown in Perth 1-0. That's the latest news and sport.
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12: A severe weather warning has been issued for damaging winds for the eastern ranges, and a sheep graziers warning is also current. Your forecast for the northeast and border for Sunday: cloudy, a very high chance of rain with northeasterly winds 15 to 25 k's, increasing to 25 to 30 kilometres an hour in the middle of the day. Expecting tops of 12 degrees for Wangaratta, Albury, Wodonga, and Corowa Rutherglen. Currently, it's 9 degrees.
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9: To introduce new laws to crack down on the issue of unpaid child support. It's been revealed hundreds of thousands of parents across Australia owe a combined $2 billion in outstanding payments. More than 1 million children are registered to receive child support, but nearly 230,000 parents owe an average $8,675 in unpaid payments. Deputy Federal Liberal Leader Jane Hume says it's confronting data.
10: Child support is not optional. It's compulsory, and the government has failed to pull the levers that are at its disposal right now to make sure that families, and particularly children, are well looked after.
9: The number of confirmed or presumed positive cases of H5 bird flu in Australia now stands at 215. CSIRO testing has confirmed further positive detections in two dead greater crested terns in New South Wales. It's the first time an Australian native bird in that state has tested positive for the virus. An additional 10 cases have also been confirmed in Victoria, but the federal government says there have been no cases in poultry or agriculture. It's been a third day of delays at Sydney Airport. A shortage of air traffic controllers has slowed operations at Sydney's Kingsford Smith Airport, sparking backlogs and travel delays around the nation. Airlines for Australia and New Zealand Chief Executive Stephen Beckett says tens of thousands of passengers are affected.
11: We're seeing 150 flights impacted yesterday, more than 150 this morning, and it's impacting both the domestic and international network. And we know that passengers are missing their international connections and they're missing vital domestic connections to places all over the country.
9: Transport Minister Catherine King says her office has asked Air Services Australia for an explanation. In other seas overseas, Spain has imposed border controls on all air and sea travel from Italy for 1 month as a row between the two EU countries intensifies. It comes a week after Italy took similar measures following an influx of around 80,000 migrants from Morocco into the Spanish exclave of Ceuta. At least three people, including a child, have been killed in an overnight Russian ballistic missile attack near the Ukrainian capital Kyiv. And Thailand's Prime Minister has vowed to introduce new gun control laws in the wake of a shooting by a 14-year-old boy on the outskirts of Bangkok that left eight people dead, including his grandparents and several teachers at his school, with 22 injured. Checking finance, one Australian dollar buying 70 US cents.
1: Wangaratta Pump Shop, for the largest range of pumps in the northeast, including service and repairs, plus sales and service of lawnmowers, outdoor power equipment and water filtration systems.
9: The AFL, it was a 9-point win for the Adelaide Crows, over 63-54. Wins also for the Sydney Swans and Geelong, and a 4-point win for Melbourne over Fremantle. In the NRL, a 4-point win for the South Sydney Rabbitohs over the Parramatta Eels, 28-24. Dolphins over the Broncos, 40-32. And Storms defeated the Sea Eagles 42-20, the result marking the 5 straight losses for Manly. But Melbourne Storm coach Craig Bellamy says claiming a decisive win from 14-0 down was important.
12: They didn't go into their shells. You know, we sort of kept playing and then sort of turned the tide, you know. So, you know, if someone said that was a, this is a score, and after 14 minutes, you know, who scored the 40? Well, you wouldn't have said us.
9: In soccer, after penalties in the Australia Cup, Melbourne Victory and Western Sydney Wanderers both scored their goals in extra time, 1-1. A win for the Wallabies over Japan and Osaka, 35-32. And Inter Milan leading Juventus in Perth Stadium, 2-1.
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1: Ovens Ford Wangaratta. 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
13: A severe weather warning has been issued for damaging winds for the eastern ranges, and a sheep graziers warning is also current. Your forecast for the northeast and border for Sunday: cloudy, a very high chance of rain with northeasterly winds 15 to 25 k's, increasing to 25 to 30 kilometres an hour in the middle of the day. Expecting tops of 12 degrees for Wangaratta, Albury-Wodonga and Corowa-Rutherglen. And at the moment, it's 7 degrees.
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0: 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A station that's 100% for the northeastern border. 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
6: Hello, I'm Carolee Katsimbalis. A BHP spokesperson says there's no need for strike action, with a meeting scheduled before the Fair Work Commission later this month. BHP workers in WA's north are striking for a second time. Union members in Port Hedland did not load ships on Saturday, and they'll walk off the job again on Sunday. Electrical Trades Union WA Secretary Adam Woodage says they'll resume discussions with BHP soon.
7: We have some further bargaining meetings with the company in a week or so, and we see what they come back to the table with. At the moment, they're indicating to us that they've gone back and they're doing some due diligence and revising their offer. We look forward to seeing that revision, and we'll continue to work through the bargaining process.
6: New South Wales has confirmed its first cases of H5 bird flu in Australian native birds. Two grated crested terns found dead have tested positive for the virus. The total number of cases in Australia now sits at 215 after additional cases were also confirmed in Victoria. The federal government admits the price of fuel is more expensive than it would like it to be. Prices have surged back above $2 a litre across parts of the nation following the end of Labor's fuel excise discount. Energy Minister Chris Bowen says while prices are high, things could be worse.
8: Of course, petrol is more expensive than we'd like it to be because of the international crisis, but prices are about 50 cents less now than at the time that the government took the decision to halve the fuel excise.
6: School children across the country are preparing to walk out of classrooms in protest against Pauline Hanson and One Nation. The high school anti-capitalist is planning to stage demonstrations in capital cities this coming Thursday. One Nation Senator Sean Bell says some of the claims the group is making about his party are untrue.
9: When you start saying things like One Nation is fascist, you know, once you do that, you know, people feel justified in things like violence.
6: Well, the Ferris wheel has started to turn. The Royal Queensland Show getting underway, known as the Ecker. Georgina Winter has more.
10: Around 40,000 people are expected to flood through the gates for day one, with nearly 500,000 showgoers set to visit the R&A showgrounds over the coming days. Crowds are rolling in for strawberry sundaes, potato sticks, show bags, rides and animal cuddles. And it's an extra special celebration this year as the Ecker marks a massive 150 years of bringing the country and the city together. Georgina Winter, Brisbane.
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6: There's a win for the Wallabies over Japan in Osaka, 35-32 after some nervous moments. It heralds a new era under Australian coach Les Kiss. And a 2-1 win for Inter Milan over Juventus in the second of a trilogy of Italian soccer matches happening in Perth this week. To the NRL, a 4-point win for the South Sydney Rabbitohs over Parramatta Eels. The Dolphins over the Broncos by 8 points, and Melbourne Storm defeated the Sea Eagles by 22 points. AFL, Geelong beat Essendon by 67 points after a very stressful week regarding the concussion controversy. Cats coach Chris Scott saying it's a credit to the team.
12: I walked in, crossed paths with Max Holmes and Patrick Dangerfield and Jeremy Cameron in quick succession, and it sort of occurred to me, I prefer to have them in the team, but I know it's a cliche, but it does open up opportunities for others.
6: The Sydney Swans enjoyed a 97-point win over Port Adelaide. It was a 4-point win for Melbourne over Fremantle and a 9-point win for the Adelaide Crows over Richmond. And that is the latest news and sport.
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11: Ovens Ford Wangaratta, servicing all makes, not just Ford.
13: A severe weather warning has been issued for damaging winds for the eastern ranges, and a sheep graziers warning is also current. Your forecast for the northeast and border for Sunday: cloudy, a very high chance of rain with northeasterly winds 15 to 25 k's, increasing to 25 to 30 kilometres an hour in the middle of the day. Expecting tops of 12 degrees for Wangaratta, Albury-Wodonga and Corowa-Rutherglen. And right now, it's 6 degrees. Oh.

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0: News.
6: Hello, I'm Carolee Katsimbaris. The number of confirmed or presumed positive cases of H5 bird flu in Australia now stands at 215. An additional 10 cases have also been confirmed in Victoria. But the federal government says there have been no cases in poultry or agriculture. Poultry farmers are confident their industry is well prepared for the impacts of the H5 bird flu. Those with more than 50 birds in Victoria have been ordered to house them indoors for 2 weeks. Victorian Farmers Federation Egg Group President Brian Ahmed has told Seven producers have had good communication with authorities.
7: We've been advocating in this industry to keep our birds, a percentage of our birds, locked up. It's how we control disease and it's how we assure food security and food safety for Australian families.
6: Fuel prices have surged back above $2 a litre across parts of the country following the end of Labor's fuel excise discount, which was introduced at the start of the Iran war. Federal Opposition Deputy Liberal Leader Jane Hume says they want to see a long-term fuel security plan from the Albanese government as the Middle East conflict drags on.
8: The government talks a big game on fuel security, but what we want to see is a long-term plan, not just for fuel security, making sure there's more storage, making sure there's more refining capacity. That's what the coalition have announced. But we also want to make sure that our country is more resilient.
6: David Bratt has been announced as the next US ambassador to Australia. Nominated by President Donald Trump in April, the former state Republican congressman takes over from Caroline Kennedy, who left the role in 2024. Senior Labor Minister Chris Bowen says the appointment is important to strengthening Australia's alliance with the United States.
9: Well, we welcome the appointment of David Bratt as the ambassador to Australia. We welcome the appointment of a permanent ambassador. It's important. I was just speaking to Australia's ambassador to the United States yesterday. The bilateral relationship is, of course, a deeply important one.
6: A shortage of air traffic controllers has again slowed operations at Sydney's Kingsford Smith Airport, sparking backlogs and travel delays around the nation. Airlines for Australia and New Zealand Chief Executive Stephen Beckett says tens of thousands of passengers are affected.
10: We're seeing 150 flights impacted yesterday, more than 150 this morning, and it's impacting both the domestic and international network. And we know that passengers are missing their international connections and they're missing vital domestic connections to places all over the country.
6: Transport Minister Catherine King says her office has asked Air Services Australia for an explanation. And also making news, the Pentagon has announced a $560 million investment in a critical minerals project in central western New South Wales.
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6: AFL, a 4-point win for Melbourne over Fremantle, 113-109. Demons coach Stephen King says defender Colton Tholstrup has been incredible.
11: Highly talented young player who's probably reinvented his game behind the ball for us with his attributes. He's an elite athlete, but he's really task-orientated. He hasn't shied away from any role we've given him all year.
6: Wins also for the Crows, Swans and Cats. To the NRL, a 4-point win for the South Sydney Rabbitohs over Parramatta Eels, 28-24. Dolphins over the Broncos, 40-32. And Melbourne Storm defeated Manly Sea Eagles, 42-20. And a win for the Wallabies over Japan and Osaka, 35-32, heralding a new era under Australian coach Les Kiss.
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12: A severe weather warning has been issued for damaging winds for the eastern ranges, and a sheep graziers warning is also current. Your forecast for the northeast and border for Sunday: cloudy, a very high chance of rain with northeasterly winds 15 to 25 k's, increasing to 25 to 30 kilometres an hour in the middle of the day. Expecting tops of 12 degrees for Wangaratta, Albury Wodonga and Corowa Rutherglen. And right now it's 6 degrees.
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7: Good morning, I'm Carolee Katsimbanis. BHP workers in Western Australia's north are striking this weekend amidst an ongoing pay dispute. Union members in Port Hedland didn't load ships yesterday, Saturday, and will be downing tools for 24 hours today. Electrical Trades Union WA Secretary Adam Woodage says unions claim pay negotiations with the miner are progressing at a glacial pace.
8: We have some further bargaining meetings with the company in a week or so, and we see what they come back to the table with. At the moment, they're indicating to us that they've gone back and they're doing some due diligence and revising their offer. We look forward to seeing that revision and we'll continue to work through the bargaining process.
7: A BHP spokesperson says there's no need for the strike action, with a meeting scheduled before the Fair Work Commission later this month. $2 billion in outstanding child support payments are currently owed across Australia. The nation's level of unpaid child support has been described by the federal government as utterly unacceptable. Senior Labor Minister Chris Bowen says steps are being taken to improve its collection, including tougher restrictions on overseas travel for any parent owning more than $10,000.
9: So the message is simple. Don't be a deadbeat. Pay your fair share. Pay your child support. Parenting, whether the couple is still together or not, is a joint operation. And if you've got child support debt, pay it, or the government will make sure that you pay it.
7: A Morrison-era goods and services tax deal is expected to cost $60 billion by the end of the decade. The GST arrangement, which was put in place in 2018, was originally forecast to cost $2.3 billion. Nine Federal Politics reporter Amanda Kopp says the Productivity Commission is preparing to hand down its review of the deal.
10: Since the deal was done, the amount of money provided to the states by the federal government has ballooned. This issue is sure to be hashed out at a meeting between treasurers from each state and territory as they meet next week.
7: Almost 4,000 Australians are now living with cystic fibrosis. Cystic Fibrosis Australia Chief Executive Joe Armstrong says new national figures show the rare genetic disease is no longer primarily a childhood condition.
11: As people are living longer with cystic fibrosis, there's new challenges that are on the horizon. We need to think about, what does ageing with cystic fibrosis mean? What about mental health? There's a whole range of new questions that we need to think about.
7: A band of rain and strong winds is sweeping southern Australia before hitting southern New South Wales and Victoria. Meteorologist Sarah Scully says today will be the wettest day.
1: It will be very wet and windy across large parts of South Australia, Victoria, southern New South Wales and northern Tasmania.
7: Overseas, and Thailand's Prime Minister has vowed to introduce new gun control laws in the wake of a shooting by a 14-year-old boy on the outskirts of Bangkok that left eight people dead, including his grandparents and several teachers at his school. 22 remain injured.
12: Sport.
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7: NRL Storm have defeated the Sea Eagles 42-20, the result marking five straight losses for Manly. Sea Eagles co-captain Jake Trbojevic says it's a hard result to stomach.
13: We've got to turn it around. No one's going to do it for us, and we're lucky we get to go back home next week, so hopefully we can play well. But yeah, very, very disappointing for what we had to play for today.
7: Wins also for the Rabbitohs and Dolphins. To the AFL, wins for the Demons, the Cats, Crows and Swans.
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14: A severe weather warning has been issued for damaging winds for the eastern ranges, and a sheep graziers warning is also current. Your forecast for the northeast and border for Sunday: cloudy, a very high chance of rain with northeasterly winds 15 to 25 k's, increasing to 25 to 30 kilometres an hour in the middle of the day. Expecting tops of 12 degrees for Wangaratta, Albury-Wodonga and Corowa-Rutherglen. Right now it's 8 degrees.

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6: Hello,
0: News.
6: Hello, I'm Carolee Katsimbaris. The number of confirmed or presumed positive cases of H5 bird flu in Australia now stands at 215. An additional 10 cases have also been confirmed in Victoria. But the federal government says there have been no cases in poultry or agriculture. Poultry farmers are confident their industry is well prepared for the impacts of the H5 bird flu. Those with more than 50 birds in Victoria have been ordered to house them indoors for 2 weeks. Victorian Farmers Federation Egg Group President Brian Ahmed has told Seven producers have had good communication with authorities.
7: We've been advocating in this industry to keep our birds, a percentage of our birds, locked up. It's how we control disease and it's how we assure food security and food safety for Australian families.
6: Fuel prices have surged back above $2 a litre across parts of the country following the end of Labor's fuel excise discount, which was introduced at the start of the Iran war. Federal Opposition Deputy Liberal Leader Jane Hume says they want to see a long-term fuel security plan from the Albanese government as the Middle East conflict drags on.
8: The government talks a big game on fuel security, but what we want to see is a long-term plan, not just for fuel security, making sure there's more storage, making sure there's more refining capacity. That's what the coalition have announced. But we also want to make sure that our country is more resilient.
6: David Bratt has been announced as the next US ambassador to Australia. Nominated by President Donald Trump in April, the former state Republican congressman takes over from Caroline Kennedy, who left the role in 2024. Senior Labor Minister Chris Bowen says the appointment is important to strengthening Australia's alliance with the United States.
9: Well, we welcome the appointment of David Bratt as the ambassador to Australia. We welcome the appointment of a permanent ambassador. It's important. I was just speaking to Australia's ambassador to the United States yesterday. The bilateral relationship is, of course, a deeply important one.
6: A shortage of air traffic controllers has again slowed operations at Sydney's Kingsford Smith Airport, sparking backlogs and travel delays around the nation. Airlines for Australia and New Zealand Chief Executive Stephen Beckett says tens of thousands of passengers are affected.
10: We're seeing 150 flights impacted yesterday, more than 150 this morning, and it's impacting both the domestic and international network. And we know that passengers are missing their international connections and they're missing vital domestic connections to places all over the country.
6: Transport Minister Catherine King says her office has asked Air Services Australia for an explanation. And also making news, the Pentagon has announced a $560 million investment in a critical minerals project in central western New South Wales.
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6: AFL, a four-point win for Melbourne over Fremantle, 113-109. Demons coach Stephen King says defender Colton Tholstrup has been incredible.
11: Highly talented young player who's probably reinvented his game behind the ball for us with his attributes. He's an elite athlete, but he's really task-orientated. He hasn't shied away from any role we've given him all year.
6: Wins also for the Crows, Swans and Cats. To the NRL, a four-point win for the South Sydney Rabbitohs over Parramatta Eels, 28-24. Dolphins over the Broncos, 40-32. And Melbourne Storm defeated Manly Sea Eagles, 42-20. And a win for the Wallabies over Japan and Osaka, 35-32, heralding a new era under Australian coach Les Kiss.
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5: Ovens Ford Wangaratta, the team looking after you first.
12: A severe weather warning has been issued for damaging winds for the eastern ranges, and a sheep graziers warning is also current. Your forecast for the northeast and border for Sunday: cloudy, a very high chance of rain with northeasterly winds 15 to 25 k's, increasing to 25 to 30 kilometres an hour in the middle of the day. Expecting tops of 12 degrees for Wangaratta, Albury-Wodonga and Corowa-Rutherglen. Right now it's 8 degrees.

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4: Good morning, I'm Caroline Hudson-Barnes. BHP workers in Western Australia's north are striking this weekend amidst an ongoing pay dispute. Union members in Port Hedland didn't load ships yesterday, Saturday, and will be downing tools for 24 hours today. Electrical Trades Union WA Secretary Adam Woodage says unions claim pay negotiations with the miner are progressing at a glacial pace.
5: We have some further bargaining meetings with the company in a week or so, and we see what they come back to the table with. At the moment, they're indicating to us that they've gone back and they're doing some due diligence and revising their offer. We look forward to seeing that revision and we'll continue to work through the bargaining process.
4: A BHP spokesperson says there's no need for the strike action, with a meeting scheduled before the Fair Work Commission later this month. $2 billion in outstanding child support payments are currently owed across Australia. The nation's level of unpaid child support has been described by the federal government as utterly unacceptable. Senior Labor Minister Chris Bowen says steps are being taken to improve its collection, including tougher restrictions on overseas travel for any parent owning more than $10,000.
6: So the message is simple. Don't be a deadbeat. Pay your fair share. Pay your child support. Parenting, whether the couple is still together or not, is a joint operation. And if you've got child support debt, pay it, or the government will make sure that you pay it.
4: A Morrison-era goods and services tax deal is expected to cost $60 billion by the end of the decade. The GST arrangement, which was put in place in 2018, was originally forecast to cost $2.3 billion. Nine Federal Politics reporter Amanda Kopp says the Productivity Commission is preparing to hand down its review of the deal.
7: Since the deal was done, the amount of money provided to the states by the federal government has ballooned. This issue is sure to be hashed out at a meeting between treasurers from each state and territory as they meet next week.
4: Almost 4,000 Australians are now living with cystic fibrosis. Cystic Fibrosis Australia Chief Executive Joe Armstrong says new national figures show the rare genetic disease is no longer primarily a childhood condition.
8: As people are living longer with cystic fibrosis, there's new challenges that are on the horizon. We need to think about, what does ageing with cystic fibrosis mean? What about mental health? There's a whole range of new questions that we need to think about.
4: A band of rain and strong winds is sweeping southern Australia before hitting southern New South Wales and Victoria. Meteorologist Sarah Scully says today will be the wettest day.
9: It will be very wet and windy across large parts of South Australia, Victoria, southern New South Wales and northern Tasmania.
4: Overseas, and Thailand's Prime Minister has vowed to introduce new gun control laws in the wake of a shooting by a 14-year-old boy on the outskirts of Bangkok that left 8 people dead, including his grandparents and several teachers at his school. 22 remain injured.
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4: NRL Storm have defeated the Sea Eagles 42-20, the result marking 5 straight losses for Manly. Sea Eagles co-captain Jake Trbojevic says it's a hard result to stomach.
10: We've got to turn it around. No one's going to do it for us, and we're lucky we get to go back home next week, so hopefully we can play well. But yeah, very, very disappointing for what we had to play for today.
4: Wins also for the Rabbitohs and Dolphins. To the AFL, wins for the Demons, the Cats, Crows and Swans.
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11: A severe weather warning has been issued for damaging winds for the eastern ranges, and a sheep graziers warning is also current. Your forecast for the northeast and border for Sunday: cloudy, a very high chance of rain with northeasterly winds 15 to 25 k's, increasing to 25 to 30 kilometres an hour in the middle of the day. Expecting tops of 12 degrees for Wangaratta, Albury-Wodonga and Corowa Rutherglen. Right now it's 8 degrees.
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0: News.
9: Hello, I'm Carolee Katsimbaris. The number of confirmed or presumed positive cases of H5 bird flu in Australia now stands at 215. An additional 10 cases have also been confirmed in Victoria. But the federal government says there have been no cases in poultry or agriculture. Poultry farmers are confident their industry is well prepared for the impacts of the H5 bird flu. Those with more than 50 birds in Victoria have been ordered to house them indoors for 2 weeks. Victorian Farmers Federation Egg Group President Brian Ahmed has told Seven producers have had good communication with authorities.
10: We've been advocating in this industry to keep our birds, a percentage of our birds, locked up. It's how we control disease and it's how we assure food security and food safety for Australian families.
9: Fuel prices have surged back above $2 a litre across parts of the country following the end of Labor's fuel excise discount, which was introduced at the start of the Iran war. Federal Opposition Deputy Liberal Leader Jane Hume says they want to see a long-term fuel security plan from the Albanese government as the Middle East conflict drags on.
11: The government talks a big game on fuel security, but what we want to see is a long-term plan, not just for fuel security, making sure there's more storage, making sure there's more refining capacity. That's what the coalition have announced. But we also want to make sure that our country is more resilient.
9: David Bratt has been announced as the next US ambassador to Australia. Nominated by President Donald Trump in April, the former state Republican congressman takes over from Caroline Kennedy, who left the role in 2024. Senior Labor Minister Chris Bowen says the appointment is important to strengthening Australia's alliance with the United States.
12: Well, we welcome the appointment of David Bratt as the ambassador to Australia. We welcome the appointment of a permanent ambassador. It's important. I was just speaking to Australia's ambassador to the United States yesterday. The bilateral relationship is, of course, a deeply important one.
9: A shortage of air traffic controllers has again slowed operations at Sydney's Kingsford Smith Airport, sparking backlogs and travel delays around the nation. Airlines for Australia and New Zealand Chief Executive Stephen Beckett says tens of thousands of passengers are affected.
13: We're seeing 150 flights impacted yesterday, more than 150 this morning, and it's impacting both the the domestic and international network. And we know that passengers are missing their international connections and they're missing vital domestic connections to places all over the country.
9: Transport Minister Catherine King says her office has asked Air Services Australia for an explanation. And also making news, the Pentagon has announced a $560 million investment in a critical minerals project in central western New South Wales.
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9: AFL, a 4-point win for Melbourne over Fremantle, 113-109. Demons coach Stephen King says defender Colton Tholstrup has been incredible.
1: Highly talented young player who's probably reinvented his game behind the ball for us with his attributes. He's an elite athlete, but he's really task-orientated. He hasn't shied away from any role we've given him all year.
9: Wins also for the Crows, Swans and Cats. To the NRL, a 4-point win for the South Sydney Rabbitohs over Parramatta Eels, 28-24. Dolphins over the Broncos, 40-32. And Melbourne Storm defeated Manly Sea Eagles, 42-20. And a win for the Wallabies over Japan and Osaka, 35-32, heralding a new era under Australian coach Les Kiss.
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14: A severe weather warning has been issued for damaging winds for the eastern ranges, and a sheep graziers warning is also current. Your forecast for the northeast and border for Sunday: cloudy, a very high chance of rain with northeasterly winds 15 to 25 k's, increasing to 25 to 30 kilometres an hour in the middle of the day. Expecting tops of 12 degrees for Wangaratta, Albury-Wodonga and Corowa-Rutherglen. Right now it's 8 degrees.
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5: 12 degrees in Melbourne, but it feels like 9. Rain and wind today, a top of 14. It's 6 o'clock. Good morning. I'm Christy Cooper. Police are hunting a gunman after a drive-by shooting in Melbourne's north overnight. Three men had been inside a parked white SUV on Gerong Avenue, Wollert. Police say a red sedan approached the vehicle before someone inside fired several shots, then sped off. Police say the three victims ran from the scene for help, but thankfully were not injured. There's been new developments in the AFL concussion saga. Geelong Cats coach Chris Scott has denied any involvement in a secret concussion waiver that his defender Jake Colajasny was made to sign. He spoke with reporters after the club's thumping win over the Bombers, saying he's been told very little.
6: And this is deliberate that I am kept at arm's length from these things. So even if I was prepared to say more, I just wouldn't be able to give you anywhere near a clearer picture as, you know, the people that actually were involved in this stuff or are involved in it.
5: Thousands of high school and uni students are planning to walk out of class on Thursday to protest against the rise of Pauline Hanson's One Nation. Organisers say the party is racist, misogynistic and anti-worker, saying they won't stand by and watch vile politics become the new normal. They're planning to rally at the State Library on Thursday afternoon. The Coalition says they want to put guards in some Victorian hospitals if they win November's state election. Carolee Katsimbanis has more.
7: There were nearly 24,000 violent incidents during 2024-25 at Victorian hospitals and health services. That's 65 times a day when staff were abused, threatened or assaulted simply for doing their jobs. The Herald Sun reports PSOs would be deployed to guard some of Melbourne's busiest hospitals under a coalition plan to prevent violence against nurses and doctors. Opposition leader Jess Wilson is expected to unveil the policy later today. 70 PSOs for 7 hospitals at a cost of $24.5 million. Carolee Katsimbanis, Melbourne.
5: Australia's property market is expected to recover, but the current property price dip is set to stay. SMH The Age says forecasts released by economists from the big four banks show property price rises in Melbourne and Sydney could fall between 3% and 9% this year. Overseas, more than 20,000 Canadians have been forced to evacuate their homes overnight as a fast-moving wildfire raced towards towns in the western part of the country, destroying homes in its path. A study released Thursday found human-caused climate change doubled the likelihood of the tinderbox conditions that caused the blaze to race out of control. Checking finance, and one Aussie dollar is buying 70.7 US cents.
8: 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Premium car detailing from just $190. 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Clear cut detailing.
5: The Melbourne Demons' narrow win over Freo last night has been described as the match of the year. Melbourne came back from two goals down in the final quarter to just scrape through by 4 points in front of an anxious 40,000 fans. Geelong Cats have shrugged off the concussion scandal to secure a thumping 67-point win over the Bombers. Geelong booted the first 10 consecutive goals. Bombers coach Dean Solomon was not hiding his frustration.
9: Really, really, really disappointing first half. We didn't play the brand of football we're chasing. Sound like a broken record, but the compliance piece that we were chasing in around our game plan was not there. As soon as we went against what was required, Geelong just exposed us.
5: That's the latest news in sport.
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12: A severe weather warning has been issued for damaging winds for the eastern ranges, and a sheep graziers warning is also current. Your forecast for the northeast and border for Sunday: cloudy, a very high chance of rain with northeasterly winds 15 to 25 k's, increasing to 25 to 30 kilometres an hour in the middle of the day. Expecting tops of 12 degrees for Wangaratta, Albury, Wodonga and Corowa Rutherglen. And at the moment, it's 7 degrees.
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It's the better music variety across the northeast and border. That's Bernard Fanning. Wish you well. You've got Nader this morning on a Sunday morning. I hope your weekend has been fantastic so far. Got plenty of great music to keep you company this morning, including Sinead O'Connor and Kenny Loggins not too far away. Right now, it's Hall & Oates, who are clearly out of touch on Star.

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0: 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There you can get details on a whole bunch of events that are happening across the northeast and border, including the Oxley Bush Dance. It's happening at the Oxley Shire Hall on the 15th of August. And it features a local four-piece folk band called Bally Keel. Tea, coffee and supper provided. Lucky door prize. And it is a family-friendly event. 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

0: 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Better music variety across the northeast and border that continues after the 7 o'clock news, sport and weather. We've got music from a couple of Anthers. That's the power of love. Huey Lewis and the News. That's the power of love. Plus Bruce Hornsby and The Range. That's just the way. Coming up after 7 on Star.
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10: It's 12 degrees in Melbourne. Pack your brollies if you're heading out. A wet and windy day ahead, a top of 14. It's 7 o'clock. Good morning. I'm Christy Cooper. Victoria's new Premier, Ben Carroll, may be feeling uneasy this morning. A new YouGov poll of just over 4,000 people has indicated he could lose his seat of Nidri in the November state election. The poll forecasts the coalition would win government with a combined 39 seats. Labor projected to fall from 56 seats down to just 29. The poll also projected that One Nation would win 17 seats in Victoria, up from their current total of zero. Pressure is mounting for AFL chairman Craig Drummond to resign over the concussion scandal. Drummond was president of Geelong Cats when they pressured defender Jake Colajasny to sign a waiver, accepting full responsibility for any future concussion injuries. He's since apologised in a written statement. Coach Brad Scott brushed off questions from reporters after last night's win, saying he's staying out of it.
11: Well, so I don't even follow the media that much. So, like, even the events of the last couple of days, like, I'm kind of loosely aware of it. And I get a briefing, but I actually don't want to know too much.
10: A man and a woman have been charged for attacking two men on King Street in Melbourne's CBD early yesterday morning. The victims, both 28-year-old men from Dandenong, were taken to hospital with non-life-threatening injuries. A 20-year-old homeless man was arrested at the scene. A 27-year-old woman was found at a nearby car park soon after. Police are still looking for two other males. The dip in Australia's property prices is set to stay. That's according to the big four banks. Carolee Katsimbanis explains.
12: Interest rate increases, poor affordability and the federal government's property taxation reforms have led to the sharpest fall in nationwide property values in 4 years. In fact, forecasts released by economists from the Commonwealth Bank, Westpac, NAB and ANZ all show that property prices in Sydney and Melbourne could fall between 3 and 9% this year. SMH The Age says the big four do expect the property market to recover next year, but not enough to offset this year's declines. Carolee Katsimbanis reporting.
10: Overseas, Typhoon Dolphin has lashed parts of Japan, injuring six people and cutting power to thousands of buildings. The storm has now turned towards China and is expected to make landfall over the next 24 hours. And Ukraine officials say three people have been killed in Russian attacks near the Ukraine capital. Moscow is reportedly intensifying its strikes as Ukraine runs out of Inceptor missiles to protect its skies. Checking finance, and one Aussie dollar is buying 70.67 US cents.
9: Wangaratta Pump Shop, for the largest range of pumps in the Northeast, including service and repairs, plus sales and service of lawnmowers, outdoor power equipment and water filtration systems.
10: The Melbourne Demons are celebrating a nail-biting win over Fremantle at the MCG. They came back from two goals down in the final quarter to scrape through by just 4 points. It's been described as one of the best matches of the season. Melbourne coach Stephen King would have to agree.
13: Oh, extremely proud. Proud of the playing group, to be honest. They're a serious footy team. So we came here today wanting to challenge them and test ourselves as much as them. Fairly intense game, like a final. Really proud of our group.
10: The Swans pulled off an epic win in Sydney. They took down Port Adelaide by a whopping 97 points. It's an exciting afternoon in the Women's League. The first AFLW match kicks off at 4:35. St Kilda takes on Carlton at Marvel Stadium. That's the latest news and sport.
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16: A severe weather warning has been issued for damaging winds for the eastern ranges, and a sheep graziers warning is also current. Your forecast for the northeast and border for Sunday: cloudy, a very high chance of rain with northeasterly winds 15 to 25 k's, increasing to 25 to 30 kilometres an hour in the middle of the day. Expecting tops of 12 degrees for Wangaratta, Albury-Wodonga and Corowa-Rutherglen. Right now it's 8 degrees.

Mariah Carey, Fantasy, 92.1 Star FM. Nader with you for the drive home, and we are giving you the chance to head off to the snow. Make sure you're listening into Hobbsy. He's in tomorrow from 6 to give you details on this fantastic competition and a prize worth about $5,500. 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

92.1 Star FM. Nader with you this morning, and it looks like it's going to be a pretty miserable day across the northeast today. Maybe find something to do indoors today. Pop into one of the local businesses across the northeast. Maybe, settle in for a nice Sunday roast at the Club Mole Whaler. You can pop into one of our local pubs, have a couple of beers, and just kick back by an open fire. That sounds good, doesn't it? In fact, I'd do exactly that this afternoon. No.

0: Lewis and Dua Lipa, One Kiss, 92.1 Star FM. Well, I've got to say, congratulations to a history maker. Corowa Rubber Glen's first female footballer drafted by the Essendon Football Club, Maddie Ibrahim. Congratulations to Maddie. And, of course, the AFLW kicks off this afternoon. Looking forward to some great competition, and well done to all the ladies getting into AFL squads, particularly Corowa Rubber Glen's Maddie Ibrahim.
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Nader with you this morning with the 8 o'clock news, sport and weather coming up next. After 8, you too. It's a beautiful day. It's not, thank you. Yeah, weather not looking fantastic today.

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Nader with you for the drive home. And tomorrow on Breakfast, Hobbsy is going to give you details and let you know how you can enter our fantastic Hotham giveaway. This prize worth

Billy Joel on 92.1 Star FM. Well, I hope you wore your jeans on Friday for Jeans for Jeans Day. A great cause. Another fantastic cause is coming up in a couple of weeks. It is Daffodil Day. Yep, this raises money for the Cancer Council of Victoria. And Reed Street Kiosk and Post Office Arcade in Wangaratta are going to have daffodils for sale on the 21st of August from 8:30 to midday. It's $10 per bunch to raise much-needed funds for this fantastic charity, the Cancer Council of Victoria. So if you'd like to help out, the 21st of August is the day you can purchase your daffodils for Daffodil Day.

0: 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Nader with you this morning. During the week, Hobbsy did something that I should really go and do, and that is get the tamper-proof screws to pop the number plate on my car. 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
13: It's 11 degrees in Melbourne, but feels much colder. A shower or two today, headed to a top of 14. It's 9 o'clock. Good morning. I'm Christy Cooper. Victoria's new Premier Ben Carroll could lose his seat at November's state election, according to a new YouGov poll. The survey of 4,000 people was carried out just before Jacinta Allen was thrown out of the top job. The poll suggested the new Premier's seat of Nidri would become a Liberal seat and the Coalition would comfortably win government. The State Labor Party is preparing to make a health funding announcement this morning as the Liberals spruik a different health policy, promising to bring in PSOs to protect hospital staff if elected. Here's Georgie Crozier.
0: It's 70 PSOs over the seven sites at an investment of $24 million. So that will have two PSOs per shift for 24 hours a day. Nurses, midwives, doctors and other health staff are being threatened, harassed. Enough is enough with the violence.
13: Police are hunting a gunman after a drive-by shooting in Melbourne's north overnight. Three men had been inside a parked white SUV on Gerong Avenue, Wollert. Police say a red sedan approached the vehicle before someone inside fired several shots, then took off. Police say three victims ran from the scene for help, but thankfully were not hit. The first inland case of the H5 bird flu in Australia has been detected in far north New South Wales. The infected greater crested tern was found at Wentworth, which is where the Murray and Darling Rivers meet. The total number of H5 cases across the country now sits at 215. Acting New South Wales Chief Veterinary Officer Jane Bennett says a positive case in the state's far west is concerning for agriculture.
2: It's not unusual for birds to move along those lines. The issue for it is that it's much further inland than we're expecting, and of course, if it continues to move east, it can get into our poultry production areas.
13: A cold front sweeping across southern Australia is expected to bring damaging winds, rain and potential flooding to parts of the country. A severe weather warning has been issued for some central, northern and eastern Victorian districts. Overseas, more than 20,000 Canadians have been forced to evacuate their homes overnight as a fast-moving wildfire races towards towns in the western part of the country, destroying homes in its path. A study released on Thursday found human-caused climate change doubled the likelihood of the tinderbox conditions that caused the blaze to race out of control. Typhoon Dolphin has lashed parts of Japan, injuring six people and cutting power to thousands of buildings. The storm has now turned towards China and is expected to make landfall over the next 24 hours. Checking finance, one Aussie dollar is buying 70.7 US cents.
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13: AFL Chair Craig Drummond is facing growing pressure to resign over his role in the Geelong concussion waiver scandal. He was club president when Geelong made defender Jake Colajasny sign a waiver, giving up his legal rights should he suffer another concussion playing footy. He's released a statement apologising but hasn't faced up to answer any questions directly, while coach Chris Scott told reporters he doesn't want to know the details.
15: And this is deliberate that I am kept at arm's length from these things. So even if I was prepared to say more, I just wouldn't be able to give you anywhere near a clearer picture as, you know, the people that actually were involved in this stuff or are involved in it.
13: In happier news, the AFLW gets underway this afternoon. St Kilda and Carlton will face off at Marvel Stadium in the Women's Comp. That's the latest news and sport.
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20: A severe weather warning has been issued for damaging winds for the eastern ranges, and a sheep graziers warning is also current. Your forecast for the northeast and border for Sunday, cloudy, a very high chance of rain with northeasterly winds 15 to 25 k's, increasing to 25 to 30 kilometres an hour in the middle of the day. Expecting tops of 12 degrees for Wangaratta, Albury-Wodonga and Corowa-Rutherglen. Right now it's 8 degrees.
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Shania Twain, 92.1 Star FM. It is Nader with you this morning, and I am hanging out for summer. I'm done with the cold weather, the wet weather. I am hanging out for some warm sunshine and days at the beach. And there's some songs that just get me in the mood for summer, and this is one. Darryl Braithwaite. This is As the Days Go By. It's the better music variety across the northeast and border on Star.

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0: 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Nader with you this morning. We got the 10 o'clock news, sport and weather coming up next. Question for you. 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
12: It's 10 degrees in Melbourne, raining and windy outside, a top of 14 today. It's 10 o'clock. Good morning. I'm Christy Cooper. There have been tense scenes at Sydney Airport where Jetstar and Qatar Airways passenger planes have almost collided. Today Show reporter Jack Hahn has more.
13: Two aeroplanes came within metres of hitting each other. So here's what's happened. We've got a Jetstar Airbus A320, more than 100 passengers getting ready to head off to the Gold Coast. They're strapped into their seat belts. They're heading out to the runway. Then all of a sudden, the pilot's doing their check, look to the right and see a massive international airliner there.